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0: It's a 3.

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1: Call three.
0: Out of the front door open, giving announcements, but not hearing anything.
1: Copy.
0: Stand four, call three. The RP said he does live here.
2: Yeah, copy that. I'd say just try knocking on the door. I spoke to them on the phone as well and told them we're not comfortable going in.
0: Sorry, can I?
2: I'd say just try and knock on the door all around. I told them we're not comfortable going in right now based on the numerous call history.
0: Coming.

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0: Attention Vallejo units for a 415 with a knife scene. This is going to be at 725 Tennessee Street, white male adult, down the street from the address with a knife. Neighbor is with him, getting further.
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2: 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Call 3, due to the history, we're not going to go in. 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
0: Where's the RP and their victim?
1: She's inside her apartment, and it sounds like the other neighbor possibly walked away.
0: Simple.

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1: Out of it.
0: It's going to be last name of Hale, common spelling, first name of Timothy, common spelling. His birth is going to be April 5th, 1979, white male adult out of Washington.
1: Copy, semi.
0: Correctional Washington State.
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2: Traffic.
0: How far? Four plus five. That then comes back clear, expired on a 2001 Chevy to the last of Rivera Ortega off of Whitney Avenue, our city. It also shows towed, stored. It was released 6/16 of 2026.
2: 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Okay. 10/3.
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0: 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We still got someone we need to contact.

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0: Keep clears with A, and show me traffic. Some, yeah. Correction, Florida Emirate. A George Union Henry 014 on a Kia.
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1: And 4-7, that plate comes back clear, expired on the 06 BMW. It's a pending mass route to a lost Alonzo Esqueva off of Louisiana Street, our city.
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0: 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Engine 23, smoke investigation, 35, North Daniels Avenue, cross of B Street, and Wilson Avenue, map grid F2.
1: Sam, Adam, Robert, Charles, Edward, Nora, Ocean, First Dose, John, Ocean, Nora, Adam, Tom, Adam, Nora, DOB, August 12th of 2005.
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1: Clear no match for that name and date of birth. He isn't local. The descriptor of 58160 Brown over Brown is an address off of Pembroke.

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0: I'm trying to dispatch.
1: Yes. Also, in case I'm landing, can I please?
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0: Additional callers are advising the brush fire is larger than a vehicle. 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
1: We're in the area right now. Let's hold off.
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0: 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I had a notes.
1: 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We got about a 10 by 30. We'll be initiating fire attack.
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It's only a single caller reports 415 firecrackers in the area of Nevada, North Camino Alto. Nothing else. Broadcast 2214.

Lee is holding multiple reports of 415 firecrackers in the area of Mare Island in Maine. I have additional caller advising that her husband told four adults to stop shooting them off and thinks that they are trying to aim the fireworks at her house in the Nantucket condos. End of alert.

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0: Ball 5, 1083. 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
0: Last of Hamilton, born in 76, is clear, valid, shows to be on Solana Superior Court probation for multiple HS charges through October of 2026. Does not show if he's good for SNS. Male, black over brown, 59153, address off of Calhoun, our city.

0: Attention all units for a 245 just occurred with a vehicle at Monterey and Byron. Monterey, Byron, RP advice, gray vehicle, four-door occupied by her girlfriend Maria de Rosario, hit her with her vehicle getting further.
1: Hello. Copy, code 4.

0: the description of the vehicle or first possible?
1: So far, all she's given us is a gray four-door sedan. We're trying to get a translator online to get further.

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1: 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Don't say anything.
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0: you, call you to some fire sign. They said that they come in left
1: in
0: the car, trying to get for the.
2: The victim advised she was talking with officers responsible did leave.
0: 4597.
2: Call 5.
0: Maybe we'll call 2. Patrol plate, the suspect's plate.
2: Go ahead of it.
0: 8 David Edward Kenny 512.

0: going to be on a Silver Buick.
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0: 4-4-2. Want to confirm that plate is 8 David Edward Sam 512, because that comes back to a Dodge.
1: The plate's going to be 8 David Edward Henry 512, and it should be on a Buick. Also, can we start medic this way?
0: Copy. Plate comes back clear and current on a 2013 Buick plus of Flores. Out of Pittsburgh and A4 Mount Medic.
1: 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And the suspect was last seen southbound on Monterey toward Tennessee.

0: Truck 21, Battalion 21, Assault with Injury, Monterey Street, and Byron Street. Truck 21, Battalion 21, Assault with Injury, Monterey Street, and Byron Street. Cross of Byron Street, Map Grid G5.
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0: 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You can clear me from the call and just have Truck 21 respond.
1: Battalion 21, 10-4. It's going to be a 242 with injuries.

0: 21 en route.
1: Truck 21, just confirming you've copied that the call is not going to be 242 with injuries.
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0: 4 miles around. 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Looks like Tom 104 on the Chevy.
1: Oh, we're out of here.
2: Heavy code 400 there. And that plate comes back clear suspended on a 24 Chevy. Lot of green of Oakland.
0: Can you show me traffic on that vehicle, Tennessee and Tommy?
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0: Pulse 5, take cover, 1 to go.
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Palestine returns. Clear no match with that name and spelling at that date of birth. However, in locals, we have a close match. Last name would be William Adam, Queen Ida Adam. And he shows to be clear and unissued, negative case, male, black, over, brown, 55150, address off of Jill Lane, our city.

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2: Paul 4, I'm coming up. Paul 7.
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1: Copy.

0: Corporal 7, your return.
1: But can I have one too?
0: I have you one scene. And your subject lots of green, born in 2006, is clear, valid, restricted, must wear corrective lenses when driving, negative case. Female, black over brown, 5'3", 110, address out of Oakland.

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1: I copy, go ahead.
0: It's going to be a custom plate. Let me get close to it. It's Sam Tom Union, or sorry, Sam Tom Edward William Ida Edward 4. All four, I'm with him.
1: All four, I copy. Break. 4-4-3. Stand by just until I can get you another unit's cover.
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1: 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Male, brown over brown, 5'7", 115, address on Wilshire, our city.
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1: 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So you just take a look at the notes on the call. Also, we got no answer and we're unable to leave a voicemail.
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0: 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Because I already drove near the address and I didn't see the car.
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0: 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We're secure with a 3. There was no medical need. It was more of a citizen assist. We've canceled medic from the scene.
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0: 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Oh, we have our lights on.
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1: 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Copy, go for.
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2: I'm going to have two last names. First is Paul Edward Robert Edward Zebra. Break. Sam Adam Lincoln Adam Zebra Adam Robert. First of John Edward Sam Union Sam DOB 0616 07 to be HMA out of Richmond.
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0: Before I've got a one verbal when you're ready.
1: So far, go ahead.
0: So Martinez, Mary, Adam, Robert, Tom, Ida, Nora, Edward, Zebra, Christo, Uriel, Union, Robert, Ida, Edward, Lincoln, date of birth, 3 December 1974. It's gonna be a male. Might come back, not an issue.
1: Copy. Confirming date of birth is December 3rd, 1974. 10-4, standby.

call for your return. Your subject, Gustav Martinez, born in 7474, shows to be clear, non-issued, negative case, shows to have an X-ray number out of Baldwin Park.

0: 4-3, running you an incident 18 on Amber Avenue. 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

0: 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What is fire going for?
1: Your caller advised that the female that kicked her out is having chest pains.

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1: Well, that's not for you, Tommy.

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1: I'm leaving call 2 and the number's gonna head that way.

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1: Abram, go ahead.
0: David Union, Charles King, Edward Tom Tom. First of Adam, David Robert Ida, Edward Nora, Nora Edward DOB 110390, and should be BFA of lit.
1: So far, stand by.

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0: 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Good for search and seizure. Shows to be female, brown over brown, 5'2", 130, address out of on mobile circle, our study.

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0: بپاتی و کافور.
1: 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Paul, so will the incidents be related?
0: Abram, it's going to be the same call.
1: Paul, so would you like dispatch to merge the calls?
0: Yes.
1: Ten four.

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0: 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Can you trim a plate? Robert, Tom, 913.
1: Is there a number in the front at cutoff?
0: Yeah, Derby 7.
1: Our current 2016 Toyota Utility left of Navas out of San Pablo.
0: Can you show me traffic for Tola Lemon?

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0: Paul Verhoeven. New subject blast of Herrera, born in 89. It's going to be clear, valid, negative case, male, black over brown, 510, 260, address out of San Pablo.
1: Copy, I'm 4-4.
0: Copy, 4-4.

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0: Be advised, additional callers are advising that the driver is possibly unresponsive inside the vehicle.
1: Probably.

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1: 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We release medic.
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Austin Zavala, born in 03, is going to be clear, valid, negative case, male, black over black, 59184, address on Bayberry, our city.

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0: 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Looks like we got a working fire in the back of the school. We're going to take a look and see where this is at. Continue all units for now.
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Engine 24 is on scene, assuming Grant School Command. Doesn't appear to be too big of a fire. We're stretching a single 300-foot crossway, assisting Engine 22. Next in unit, trying to stage on 5th Street. Truck, if we can get you the area of 5th and Cherry, stand by further.

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0: It's going to actually be eastbound 80 at the on the magazine off-ramp.
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1: 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Are you on the air?

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1: 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We're going to be on scene for a couple more minutes. 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

0: 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Fan 2, if you could take a look at incident 57.
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0: 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Makes red stutter.
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1: 224. That plate is clear current on a 2013 Mercedes four-door to Robert Hudson, 141 Bear Cove Court, Vallejo, class 46011.
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1: 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And 2 pole 4, Sam 2, I was unable to get a location of occurrence. They put me on hold for a charge nurse. I never came back to the phone.
2: 10-4.
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0: 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Confirm it's a white Nissan 370, last 4 3990.
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0: Angelo, 2 Paul 1. Can I get a routine code 11? She sounds like she's suspended.
1: Affirm. 2 Paul 8.
2: I'll interrupt.
1: Oh yeah, traffic too far. Standby. 2 Paul 1.
0: Go ahead.
1: On a Shannon Deshaun Bryant, born in 68, Brown over Brown, 5-6-1-15, corrective lenses required, suspended, revoked, service needed, and he's off Solano Superior Court to probation for 23-152-AB, 23-538, and 23-578.
0: I copy it, confirming this is a female.

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1: And 2-1, your tow will be Bob's.

0: Yeah, Charles 64, Tez on scene. Charles 64. Vehicle's already been removed or located.
1: Copy, thank you.
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0: 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I'll give you a call. 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
1: 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Sam 2 just walked in.
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0: 22.
2: We're clear with the port. Medic is going to be around the center.
0: Copy. Medic to center.
1: Flight, we got any history with 325?

0: confirms what.
1: Hey, from, we have several 10851 calls from this year, and one in May of last year. And then 422 call for service in 2024.
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0: I heard to the left. He shows 98 from last. Made contact with resident. Also contact RT. The power's off. They're going to resolve the issue in 2.
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1: Engine 524, engine 522, battalion 21, vegetation fire, I-80, west, and I-780, west. Engine 524, engine 522, battalion 21, vegetation fire, I-80, west, and I-780, west. Cross of I-780, west, map grid D-7.
2: 22.
3: Well, 524 is en route. Is this a single caller and smoke only?
4: Affirmative. It's in the Cloverleaf. They were transferred via CHP. Caller was calling for her husband who actually viewed it passing by.
3: 24 copies. With a battalion approval, we can drop this down to 524 only.
4: Copy that, break battalion 21.
5: Yes, sir. We'll keep this to one engine.
4: Copy, reducing to one engine, break 522. You can return to quarters.
5: Thank you, copy.

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0: 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Good. I'm Charles, X-ray 0085 on a Nissan.
1: Okay. Comes back clear and current. 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
0: That plate is expired 2/16 of 26 and repossessed on a 22 Nissan to a Denia Carter, 6311 East 17th Street, Oakland. Last four will be 9008.
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0: 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Can you show me traffic? 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
2: 9 Yellow Union, Robert, 316.
1: 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Two-four, on that plate, it's clear current on a 22 Tesla out of Vallejo.
2: Alright, copy. Can you do a complete on one by deal?
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0: 2 Paul 4. Returns to a Rodney Garcia, born in 80, brown over brown, 5'10", 190, he's valid and clear, with a Vallejo address.
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0: 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And can you notify the tow that all four tires are flat?
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0: 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Stand by. Your case number will be 6413-6413. 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
1: 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Thank you.
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Charles 64. Can I get a case number on 1185, and can you advise the tow that the front right and back left tires are flat?

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Engine 26, smoke investigation, 1255, Venetia Road, Dartinez Cemetery, cross of Glen Cove Road, and Longridge Drive, map grid M9.

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0: football fan. Do we have better 20? We're not seeing anything out here.
1: There was a subject behind my caller talking in the background. It's supposed to be a tan Toyota Camry involved. Riverview and Tuolumne. The call came in from the area of 149 Riverview.
0: Okay.
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0: 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Should come back to a Jeep.
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0: 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Black over brown, 57190. 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
2: What was that CK number?
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2: Good.
0: 27 returns to Daryl Minor, born in 52. Bald over brown, 5'11", 197, corrective lenses required, valid and clear.

0: Tupo on that subject was just ran by Tupol 7. Born in 52, bald over brown, 11-197, corrective lenses required and valid and clear.
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call Colusin, Tennessee, 417 just occurred in Rio Alley. Three Hispanic males with firearms were chasing multiple HMJs through the alley. Then they got into a gray SUV, drove off, unknown direction of travel. RP has it on video.

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0: 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And can you also notify the tow that the rear left tire is missing?
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1: Hi, copy. Incoming units can reduce subjects in the back of an ambulance.

Leo, 22. Well, we're clear with a 3. Patience, calm down. And it's going to head to John Muir on a creek.

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0: 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Edward 3234168, male.
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0: Toledo 15-1. I think the ambulance coming here got lost on the floors. Can you notify them it's room 411, fourth floor, not the third?
1: Room 411, fourth floor, top of the stairs, copy.